knew it was of you that I'd been dreaming. The Sandman has come from too far away for you to say come back.

can never be mine. And though you don't believe that they do come true. For did my dreams

without you I'd be nothing. So if you ever worry about me walking out, yeah, let me tell you something.